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0: 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J.D. Jackson in for Megan Marie, who's taken a few days vacation. And as you may have heard, it's an awesome 80s extended winning weekend.
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I would just take a minor miracle. I don't know what that would be, but I know I'm not going to get a full-fledged miracle, that's for sure. I don't think I'm deserving of a miracle. Anyway, J.D. Jackson in for Megan Marie tonight on an awesome 80s extended winning weekend. I never meant to

don't even want to talk about our boys of summer. You know that old saying, if you don't have anything good to say, don't say anything at all? So I won't, and I'm going to talk about the Kansas City Chiefs instead. Training camp gets underway in about 3 weeks. First open practice to the public, July 29th for season ticket holders.

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1: I'm a moron?
7: Like that. Yeah, you said it, not me. We're back Monday, July the 6th, Mackenzie.
1: And we'll have four packs to the Kansas City Zoo and Border War.
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I'll tell you the look Megan Marie has tonight. That of invisibility. Yep, not in the studio. 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I'm J.D. 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

It's the type of wedding you could only dream of, and I think it needs a drum roll. Thank you. Yeah, I'm talking about Taylor Swift and Travis Kelce's wedding. I think it is over. Yeah, it was supposed to take place at 6:30 Eastern time, so I imagine they have already done the nuptials, huh? Reception, thousands of people, supposed to last into the early morning hours.

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14: A Better Life with Dr. Sanjay Gupta.
15: I'm feeling lucky to have my college-age kids home with me for a few weeks this summer. And one of the things I know we're going to be talking about, AI. I've started to use it more often at the hospital to get fresh takes on patient problems that I'm trying to solve. And for my girls, well, I know that they are navigating college now with these new powerful tools. Something, frankly, that you and I couldn't have even imagined when we were in school. But while it may be tempting to outsource your studying and your work to these large language models, I beg you not to. And that's because AI chatbots tend to reproduce what researchers call weird viewpoints. That's an acronym: Western, educated, industrialized, rich, and democratic. Look, AI isn't going away. And admittedly, it can be a really powerful tool. But you don't want it doing your thinking for you. I'm Dr. Sanjay Gupta, helping you live a better life.
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0: So, do you have big plans for the 4th of July?
1: Anyone? Anyone?
0: I'll tell you what you need to do is go to the Stars and Stripes picnic tomorrow at the World War I Memorial and Museum. Pretty much an all-day affair. They're going to have food trucks, live music. And then tomorrow night, probably the biggest fireworks display you've ever seen. They're going to say maybe three times what they usually do, and it's always spectacular.

Chicago is coming to the Metro this summer. They'll be with co-headliner Styx on their Windy Cities tour, as both bands are from Chicago. Catch them at the Morton Amphitheater August 25th.

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7: Like that. Yeah, you said it, not me. 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

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Exercise due caution. Last year, there was an estimated 13,000 emergency department-treated injuries and 15 deaths from fireworks.

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J.D. Jackson in for Megan Marie on an awesome 80s winning weekend. I wonder how Travis and Taylor's reception is going. You know, I would have liked to have gone to that so I could get a piece of cake.

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1: Why is that so funny?
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1: strange. I'm a moron?
7: Like that. Yeah, you said it, not me. We're back Monday, July the 6th, Mackenzie.
1: And we'll have four packs to the Kansas City Zoo and Border War.
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Rod Stewart's coming to the Metro. He'll be here with Richard Marx at the Morton Amphitheater August 15th. You don't need to buy tickets. You can win them all next week at 9:30 with Mike and McKenzie. If I-

0: And Megan's out messing around somewhere. Actually, she's taking a few days off for the 4th of July weekend. So I'm J.D. Jackson in for her tonight.
1: I'm the opposite of every guy you've ever met.
0: It remains to be seen whether that's a good or bad thing. The good thing is it's an awesome 80s winning weekend.

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0: It's JD Jackson.
1: We are dealing with someone here who has absolutely no life.
2: And that's precisely why I'm available to fill in for Megan Marie tonight. Yeah, I got nothing else to do. Megan Marie out for a few days, vacation on this 4th of July weekend. Speaking of which, tomorrow is the Stars and Stripes picnic over at the World War I Memorial and Museum. And man, is that going to be a party, especially with all the soccer stuff going on. But, you know, if you just want to focus on the 4th of July festivities, pretty much an all-day affair. They've got food trucks, live music. Then tomorrow night, I hear that fireworks display is going to be unbelievable. It's great every year, but they're saying, man, this year they're going to pull out all the stops. It's going to be two or three times as big.

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1: I'll admit I was. I was doing that, you know, little thing with your wrist under the elbow? Yeah. Good thing this is radio.

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0: Apparently, a lot of Americans are planning to have the time of their life this 4th of July weekend. 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
1: All right, show's over.
0: J.D. Jackson wrapping it up in tonight for Megan Marie. She's taking a few days vacation. She'll be back Monday night, 4th of July tomorrow. But remember, have a happy and safe 4th.

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7: 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Yeah, you said it, not me. 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
12: If I were to ask you what makes for a good night's sleep, you'd probably say a dark, quiet room, not too many things on your mind. But every night when you go to get some Z's, how often do you really think about the temperature in your bedroom? 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That's according to the Senior Vice President of Research and Scientific Affairs at the National Sleep Foundation. We often hear about lights and screens and stress, but even modest changes in temperature and airflow can influence both how quickly you fall asleep and how deeply you stay asleep. Most experts will recommend a room temperature of 60 to 67 degrees Fahrenheit. You might also experiment with your sheets and what you actually wear to bed. Play around a bit and see what improves your sleep. You might be delightfully surprised. I'm Dr. Sanjay Gupta, helping you live a better life.

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1: I'm a moron?
7: 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Yeah, you said it, not me. 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

0: 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This is drugs. 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
6: Mackenzie.
1: Why is that so funny?
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1: strange. I'm a moron?
7: Like that. Yeah, you said it, okay. Not me. We're back Monday, July the 6th, Mackenzie.
1: And we'll have four packs to the Kansas City Zoo and Border War.
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Jackson up early with you on your 4th of July. Hope you have a happy and safe one. Chicago is coming to Riverside's Morton Amphitheater. They'll be there with co-headliner Styx August 25th on their Windy Cities tour.

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0: Well, usually Mackenzie's here early on a Saturday morning when she's got the day off, so I had to get up a little bit earlier.
1: Poor baby.
0: That's okay. 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
1: strange. I'm a moron?
7: 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Not me. We're back Monday, July the 6th, Mackenzie.
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0: 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J.D. Jackson with you on your awesome 80s winning weekend. What's the date today? Oh, yeah, it's the 4th of July.
1: I was not aware of that.
0: Yeah, how could you not be? Firecrackers already going off at 7 a.m. And, man, are they going to be going off tonight. Big fireworks display at the

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0: So are you going to be cooking hot dogs today?
1: Anyone?
0: I'll tell you who's going to be eating a lot of hot dogs. Joey Chestnut in Nathan's famous hot dog eating contest. You know, they say eating a hot dog cuts 36 minutes off your life. He's expected to eat about 72 hot dogs today. So according to my calculations, he's cutting nearly 2 days off his life. I never

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0: Samba. 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
1: Not that there's anything wrong with that.
0: Nope. Nothing wrong with that. You're going to hear a lot of patriotic music tonight. We are the official soundtrack for the fireworks display at the World War I Memorial and Museum for the Stars and Stripes Picnic. You can catch it all tonight right here at 9:40.

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14: I'm feeling lucky to have my college-age kids home with me for a few weeks this summer. 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And for my

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I'm going to change your color scheme up just a tad. 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

0: 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I saw a survey where nearly two-thirds of people don't know the true meaning.
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1: Why is that so funny?
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1: strange. I'm a moron?
7: Like yeah, you said it, okay. Not me. We're back Monday, July the 6th, Mackenzie.
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0: I wish I could whistle like that. 94.9 KCMO, Kansas City's greatest hits. J.D. Jackson with you on your 4th of July. Almost a bigger story than the 4th of July is Travis and Taylor's wedding. Yeah, it's been talked about for months. Took place yesterday. They are officially married.
1: Woohoo!
0: They say Taylor did at least 3 outfit changes during her wedding. I mean, that's almost as many as I do during my shows.

0: I know your heart is pumping because you want to set off fireworks. You've been waiting all morning in anticipation. Well, it's after 9 o'clock, so I say, why not?
1: Let's do it.

0: Well, it's an awesome 80s winning weekend. And what is up for grabs, JD?
1: $100 billion.
0: Yeah, you wish. 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

Devo. It's coming up next on this awesome 80s extended winning weekend. JD Jackson out the door. I think I'm going to go outside and blow stuff up.

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1: Why is that so funny?
7: Because you're
1: strange. I'm a moron?
7: Like that. Yeah, you said it, okay. Not me. We're back Monday, July the 6th, Mackenzie.
1: And we'll have four packs to the Kansas City Zoo and Border War.
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J.D. Jackson has already left the building, and I know for a fact he will be at tonight's Stars and Stripes picnic at the National World War I Museum and Memorial. 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
12: I'm feeling lucky to have my college-age kids home with me for a few weeks this summer. And one of the things I know we're going to be talking about, AI. I've started to use it more often at the hospital to get fresh takes on patient problems that I'm trying to solve. And for my girls, well, I know that they are navigating college now with these new powerful tools, something frankly that you and I couldn't have even imagined when we were in school. But while it may be tempting to outsource your studying and your work to these large language models, I beg you not to. And that's because AI chatbots tend to reproduce what researchers call weird viewpoints. That's an acronym. Western, educated, industrialized, rich, and democratic. Look, AI isn't going away. And admittedly, it can be a really powerful tool. But you don't want it doing your thinking for you. I'm Dr. Sanjay Gupta, helping you live a better life.
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And midway through his show at 9:40, we'll flip over to the audio from the Stars and Stripes Picnic at the National World War I Museum and Memorial.

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5 a.m. to fill in for Mike and Mackenzie this past week. I'm very excited that they are back on Monday. You win a 4-pack of tickets from them for the Kansas City Zoo with a round of Border War in the 7 a.m. hour. And word is Gorch and Rod Stewart tickets to give away as well. 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
7: 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Yeah, you said it, not me. 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
7: 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Yeah, you said it, not me. 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
1: strange. I'm a moron?
6: Like yeah, you said it, okay. Not me. We're back Monday, July the 6th, Mackenzie.
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